0: 92.3 WTTS, Over Easy. Originally a Buckingham Nicks song from a few years prior, then they both joined Fleetwood Mac and decided to re-record that for the 1975 self-titled release. It's Crystal on Over Easy. Trouble, that was Coldplay. And Carmel's own Sarah Case spent time in Carmel, spent time in Noblesville, and now I believe she's in Nashville, played Remember That Night. I'm Brad Holtz. We hear new music in the next set from a guy who made his name first on American Idol Season 4. I don't recall him, but I'm not sure if winning that would have been good for him, because what he's doing now is so very cool. His name is Goldford, and that's on the way.
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92.3 WTTS over Easy. And Mark Cohn, who's back on the road this summer, some dates with Sean Colvin. There's a stripped-down version of Walking in Memphis. Stills Young Band and Acoustic U2 on Over Easy, Brad Holtz. And I have a new artist who if, I guess if you're really, really big into American Idol, you might know the name, Jeffrey Goldford. He's going by the name Goldford now, and I love what he's doing. The album's called Space of the Heart. This is Easy Does It. It's new. Goldford, 92.3 WTTS.

0: 92.3 WTTS over easy. Ex-ambassadors from Studio 92. They were originally going to be just ambassadors, but they added the X to avoid copyright and royalty issues with other active groups that were called ambassadors. So there you go. Ex-ambassadors, renegades from Studio 92, powered by Chapman Heating and Air. I'm Brad Holtz. Cassettes. Cassettes are, I think they're making a comeback. Are they? But did you have a big box of cassettes? Did you get 12 cassettes for a penny from Columbia House back in the day? We're going to go back to that era next weekend, a cassette classics weekend on 92.3 WTTS. The music that defined the cassette era will kick things off Friday at 3 p.m. The cassette classics weekend, rewound to you by Arthur's Music Store and Kona Jack's Fish Market and Sushi Bar. 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
0: Pearl Jam about to unveil a new drummer. Matt Cameron left the band last July. They've been without a drummer since, but they have somebody new, and they're going to unveil who it is at the Ohana Festival late September in California. Pearl Jam's mystery drummer. Here's one from Vitalogy. It's Nothing Man on 92.3 WTTS. 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

0: 92.3 and WTTS over easy from the third Crowded House release, Woodface. It's Fall at Your Feet, one completely written by Neil Finn. Bonnie Raitt and Hermanos Gutierrez, along with Leon Bridges on Elegantly Wasted. And make sure you get to that Jack Johnson show on time, July 4th at Ruoff Music Center, because Hermanos Gutierrez opening for Jack, and it's some great music. It's Brad Holtz on Over Easy. We hear a new one from a Cyrus, and we're not talking Miley, we're not talking Noah. There's another Cyrus, but he brings in one of his siblings on a new track. And Walk the Moon from Studio 92, part of the next set.
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92.3 WTTS, over easy. Van Morrison did an interview a couple of months ago, and he said, I can't keep singing the same songs the same way. It's boring. And I had the fortunate pleasure of seeing Van Morrison just once. It was a few years ago in Las Vegas. And all the songs, nothing really sounded like the albums. But again, you're going for the voice. You're going to hear that voice, and he could sing anything he wants. It's going to sound pretty amazing. I'm Brad Holtz. New music on Over Easy. It's another Cyrus. We know Miley. We know Noah Cyrus as well. And this is the brother. His name is Brayson Cyrus. His new album is called From Now On. This track features Noah. It's called As Long As You'll Stay on 92.3 WTTS.

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1: 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Wasn't a far trip for Walk the Moon as they came to Studio 92 from their home in Cincinnati back in 2013. There's Anna's Son, Studio 92, powered by Chapman Heating and Air. I'm Brad Holtz, a Rock on the River reminder. 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

0: 92.3 WTTS, Over Easy. Donald Fagen, Walter Becker, and 40 session musicians gathering for musical perfection. Title track from Asia and Steely Dan. I'm Brad Holtz. We have recorded some very, very cool things over the years, and I just dug this out the other day and thought I should play this. Mumford & Sons came to the Bluebird in Bloomington back in 2010, and we recorded that live. It's part of the next set.
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92.3 WTTS over easy. If you find yourself in San Francisco this October, look for My Morning Jacket doing a seven-night themed residency at the historic Fillmore, one of the best live bands you'll find. There's Golden. Brad Holtz, and speaking of live, new band named Mumford & Sons came to the Bluebird in Bloomington in June of 2010. In fact, it was tomorrow, 16 years ago. This happened on June 15th, 2010. This is The Cave, live.

of your heart. The sonnet rises slowly as you walk away from all the fears and all the faults you've left behind. 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

0: 92.3 WTTS over easy. Zach Bryan. He brought in John Mayer for the song Better Days off the Great American Bar Scene. Nickel Creek and Mumford & Sons live from the Bluebird in Bloomington, recorded 16 years ago tomorrow. The Cave live. I'm Brad Holtz. Always fun memories made when Dave Matthews Band comes and plays live, and those two shows happen just a handful of days away. 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And Matt Pelser has tickets all week for night one, the June 26th show. He'll give those away at 9:40 each morning this week. 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
0: 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Thank you for listening to Over Easy. 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We're back next week, 7 to 11 a.m. or p.m., and a few left, including Melissa Etheridge, who was at the Palladium back in May. If you missed that and want to see Melissa in Indiana, she opens for Winona Judd at the Mill in Terre Haute on July 3rd. 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
9: 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And one day, I'm kind of just reflecting on my life, and I realized like I was separated from God. 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
1: We'll be playing nothing but songs from the era of cassettes. 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
0: WTTS Rock on the River presents Mount Joy, Tuesday, September 15th at Everwise Amphitheater at White River State Park. 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
20: 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Minor slowdowns are all we have, courtesy of the east side stretch of northbound 465, that 56th Street to right around Fall Creek, including northbound 65, Raymond to 70. Everything else is wide open and looking good. 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
20: Our Monday morning travels, much like the weather, are cool and comfortable. Overnight road work notwithstanding until the top of the hour from the west side. Northbound 465's on-ramp closure to 865, including southbound 65 down the two lanes with alternating lane closures, 47 to Stairway 32. Both drives are quiet, same at 69 and 70. Who has until 7 this morning? A drive down the one single lane with work, 231 to Little Point, where the rest of our early morning travels all par for the course and problem-free. 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

He is my final serenade. He is a gun and he is a blade. He is a picture that I saved for too long. He is my credit card.

0: 92.3 WTTS. Week from today, we're going to be talking about how good that show was, right? Doobie Brothers, Santana, Ruoff Music Center, this coming Sunday. Good morning. My name's Matt Pelzer. I'm so glad you're here. And, you know, it can be a happy Monday, especially because we have so much to look forward to. We've got this happening this weekend, one of the finest art fairs in the country, right in our own backyard, the Talbot Street Art Fair, right there in the Heron Morton neighborhood. I could walk there from here. It is Saturday and Sunday, the 20th and 21st. Learn more at talbotstreet.org. 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
13: 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Our early morning travels are in great shape along 465, 65M, and 69. 70 is a late volume. However, be mindful that eastbound 231 to Little Point, your drive is reduced to one single lane with paving operations till then. 74 and the Sam Jones Expressway are nice and quiet. 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

92.3 WTTS, Runaway Train from Soul Asylum. Very happy Monday to you. It's Matt Pelser. Now, early on Monday, we get the week started off right with WTTS Feel Good News. That's coming up in two songs. We're talking about the Colts organization's Kicking the Stigma program, putting on a coach's mental health summit today, high school coach's mental health summit. So important. We're going to talk with the director of Kicking the Stigma, plus one of the physicians consulting the program, coming up in just two songs. Good to Be, the latest from Goose. Album came out on Friday. It's 92.3 WTTS.

0: 92.3 WTTS all this week. I have tickets to Night One happening next Friday, June 26th at Ruoff Music Center. Dave Matthews Band. I'll have those for you at 9:40. And I got this right now.
1: Good people like you doing great things. WTTS Feel Good News with Matt Pelzer.
0: Well, today is a very special event at the Colts headquarters, the Indiana Farm Bureau Football Center. High School Coaches Mental Health Summit, put on by Kicking the Stigma. And I have with me the director of Kicking the Stigma, Brett Kramer. Good morning, Brett.
2: Good morning.
0: And from sponsor Anthem Blue Cross Blue Shield, Behavioral Health Medical Director, Dr. Kimberly Mayrose. Good morning, Dr. Kimberly.
2: Good morning.
0: So, Brett, we'll start with you. Kicking the Stigma is this wonderful arm of the Colts organization. In a nutshell, I guess, what is it that you do?
2: Yeah, Kicking the Stigma launched in 2020 with the goal to use the power of the Indianapolis Colts horseshoe and platform that we're given through the NFL to really do good in the mental health space. So our goals are always to bring awareness to mental health, to combat the stigma often associated with mental illnesses, but more importantly, be an example, convener, and catalyst in the mental health space to create meaningful change. We are not the mental health experts, but we do think our brand and platform provide an opportunity for us to elevate these conversations.
0: Well, and Dr. Mayrose, you're here representing the mental health experts. What do you think of Kicking the Stigma, and why is exactly that, Kicking the Stigma, so important?
3: I think it's a wonderful program, and I think it's important because one of our biggest barriers to getting people to the help they need is that stigma. And anything that we can do to resolve that stigma and help people get the help they need makes not only the individual healthier, but all of us healthier.
0: Brett Kramer, what will coaches learn today? The event is called the High School Coaches Mental Health Summit. So what's going to be put in front of them today?
2: Well, first and foremost, we're so grateful for the support of Anthem Blue Cross and Blue Shield to make this event possible. We are working with the Working Minds out of the Mental Health Coalition of Canada on the programmatic aspects of it. And it's not just for coaches, it's for high school

0: athletic administrators, athletic trainers, anyone that surrounds an athlete in their high school athletic phase, this event is really meant for them. And it's really twofold. We think, one, how are you addressing the holistic view of student athletes and their health? We do know that coaches are trusted individuals that these athletes spend a lot of time with. So how are they being not only a good resource for mental health, but somebody that's also being a good influence in mental health as well? And then on the coaches, how are they looking at their own mental health, knowing that it's a grueling profession, it takes a lot of time, and also wins and losses can be stressful. The nature of sports can be stressful. So it's for the athletes, it's for the coaches, but then more importantly, how do those two systems come together and really cultivating relationships with each other, knowing that no matter where you fall on the mental health spectrum or continuum, it's going to impact you at some point. So how are we setting up these coaches and administrators for success?
1: Dr. Mayrose, it seems to me like, I'm in my 40s, and when I was in school, the coaches were, and the athletes, they were seen as tough people and as people who maybe would, just white knuckle their way through anything. And it seems to me that a summit like this is sort of dialing that back a little bit and saying, no, it's okay to recognize, this or that with regard to your mental health.
2: Well, I mean, you're alluding to the whole bootstrap, pulling yourself up by your bootstraps, which I think was very true when we were younger. And we're moving away from that. We know that it's not just white knuckling it and pulling yourself up by your bootstraps. It doesn't address the problem in a way that's productive and going to get you healthy. If we can get that stigma down so people then feel comfortable, they can get that help, people won't have to suffer with that illness.
1: And that's what Kicking the Stigma is all about. Brett Kramer is the director of Kicking the Stigma. She has been with us, and we've been talking about the High School Coaches Mental Health Summit going on today at the Colts headquarters, the Indiana Farm Bureau Football Center. Brett, thank you so much for putting this on. Thanks for joining us this morning.
0: Yeah, thank you. Appreciate the opportunity.
1: And Dr. Mayrose, thank you for the insight on mental health and why something like this is so important. We appreciate you.
2: Thank you so much for having me here.
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19: 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AutoZone. From the south side, eastbound 465 is just beginning to build, approaching Arlington. Same northbound 65, nearing 70. Speaking thereof, eastbound 70 has a crash plaque in the left lane before Little Point with a nearly 30-minute delay, reaching 231. 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

0: 92.3 WTTS. The Revivalists know where they're from, don't they? That's new. It's called Heartstop. It's going to be on an album called Get It Honest, which is due out on July 24th, when it will be sweltering. But they're from New Orleans, so like they're used to that kind of thing. And they're okay with it. You know, and I guess I would say that we are too, because summers are humid around here. But you know what? This week is going to be so gorgeous and nice too, right? Hey, good morning. It's Matt Pelzer. We're looking at highs in like the upper 70s this week. I think one day we're going to scrape above 80, and that's about it. So my question today, the topic on the show today, is once the AC is on for the summer, I know a lot of people are just like, it doesn't matter how much it cools down, it's just on. AC is on, you know, we are controlling this environment all summer long. But if this week, if a week like this comes along, do you turn it off and open up the house? Are you an AC on all summer person, or will you turn it off if we get a nice week like this? Shoot me a text, 800-923-9887. AC on or off this week? Hold tight, because I've got some great stuff coming up, including the brand new title track to one of the biggest superstars on the planet right now, coming up just after 7 on 92.3 WTTS.
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6: 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AutoZone. From the south side, eastbound 465 is just beginning to build, approaching Arlington. Same northbound 65, nearing 70. Speaking thereof, eastbound 70 has a crash plaque in the left lane before Little Point with a nearly 30-minute delay, reaching 231. 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

92.3 WTTS, Noah Kahan, The Great Divide, title track to the new album, which we got at the end of April. My name is Matt Pelster. Happy Monday. Great week weather-wise ahead. Maybe a little bit of rain. Yeah, sure. But temperatures is what we're looking at. And my question this morning got a pragmatic response already. We'll get to that coming up in a couple of songs. Do you leave the AC on all summer, or will you turn it off on a week like this? Hold tight. It's Free Fallin'. You bet it is. Tom Petty. Good morning. 92.3 WTTS.

0: 92.3 WTTS. Been caught stealing from Jane's Addiction. Good morning. Happy Monday. It's Matt Pelzer. This week is going to be even better than last week. You know why? Because this week is going to be a heck of a lot cooler. Highs in the mid to upper 70s all week. I think we're going to have one day we're going to reach above 80, but that's about it. And so my question today, the topic for the show is, once the AC is on for the summer, is it on for the whole season? Or on a week like this, will you turn it off and maybe open up the house? 800-923-9887. Kimberly says, depends on the heat, humidity, and pollen count. Kimberly's not going to shoot from the hip. She needs all the information. I can appreciate that, Kimberly. What about you? 800-923-9887 is the text line. Are you an AC on all summer, or are you a little more flexible? Shoot me a text. And by the way, all week I have tickets to Dave Matthews Band Night 1, June 26th, two Fridays from now. I'll give those away at around 9:40 on 92.3 WTTS.
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9: 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Not so easy of a drive with a nearly 50-minute delay. Eastbound 70, US 231 to before Little Point, with an accident in the left lane. From the southeast side, officials also have an accident to clear Thompson at Arlington Avenue, with the rest Survivor travels remaining moderate to light to volume. 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

92.3 WTTS Clocks from Coldplay. I do hope your week is getting off to a good start. You're in the right place. My name is Matt Pelser. And a fiery response from Carol on the topic this morning. Are you an AC on all summer person, or on a week like this when it's going to cool down, are you going to turn it off and open up the house? 800-923-9887. We'll get to Carol's response. Two songs from now, Rain Me In. The latest from Sam Fender and Olivia Dean on 92.3 WTTS.

92.3 WTTS. Dead Flowers from the Stones. Not dead from the heat this week, that's for sure. Good morning. It's Matt Pelser. A temperate week ahead. The last gasp of spring, you might say. 74 today. Gorgeous. Hottest it's going to get all week is Wednesday when we might hit 80. So my question for you, and there's no shame in being honest here. I'm not going to use your last name. I would never. My question is, even though it has cooled down this week, is the AC still on? Or on a week like this, will you turn it off and open up the house? I know plenty of people who fall into the former category, and that's fine. Unless you're Carol here, I guess. Carol writes, I don't even have central air. I hate it. We do have a portable in the bedroom. I pay good money to be warm all winter, and I refuse to pay to be cold and cooped up all summer. All windows open all summer. Carol, even when it's like 98, like we have the technology. In winter, at least you got, you know, blankets and sweaters, layers, you know. Summertime, there's no respite.

0: I do personally say turn off the AC and get some fresh air this week. We agree there. What about you? Once the AC is on, is it on all summer, or will you open up the house on a week like this? Text 800-923-9887. Man, this thing we're doing this coming weekend somehow fits with Father's Day, at least for me, and I'm going to try to explain myself. 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

0: 92.3 WTTS, Fire from Black Pumas. Song like that works any time of the year, but it hits different when the forecast is sweltering. Thankfully, that's not the story this week, is it? No. Good morning. It's Matt Pelzer. Topic today, on a wonderfully cool week like the one we're about to have. It's 57 degrees right now, high of 74 today. And a reminder, it's June 15th. And a similar story the rest of this week. Is the AC off and the windows open on a week like this? Or are you just going to leave it on all summer? No matter what. 800-923-9887 is the text line. It's open. We'll get to some more of those texts later on. I'd love to hear from you, though, and be honest. There's no AC shaming here, all right? We're all grown-ups. By the way, this weekend, and I think this goes well with Father's Day because it's kind of a retro thing. I helped my dad move last year, and I ran across boxes of old cassettes, and he said I could have whatever I wanted, which was kind of a problem. I took a lot home. Bonnie Raitt's Nick of Time, yeah, man. This weekend, we're playing nothing but songs from the era of cassettes. Back when your favorite albums came on vinyl or cassette and fixing a tangled tape with a pencil was a life skill. You remember that. The music still sounds great, though. Cassettes didn't quite age as gratefully. Rewind with us starting this Friday at 3 o'clock on 92.3 WTTS. 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
8: 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Minor slowdown northbound 65 is brewing. Keystone due 70. A lot greater eastbound 70, whose nearly 90-minute delay is 231 to before Little Point with an accident in the left lane. The rest of our travels remain light and bim and worry-free. 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

92.3 WTTS Fool's Gold from Buffalo Traffic Jam. Good morning. It's Matt Pelzer. The Indianapolis Colts Mental Health Initiative called Kicking the Stigma is putting on an important summit today at Colts HQ, and I have their executive director joining me in two songs to talk about it. It's this morning's Feel Good News to get the week off to a positive start, so hang on for that. And what you're doing right now has inspired me to play this, Drive from Incubus. 92.3 WTTS.

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0: 92.3 WTTS, Gone, Gone, Gone, Philip Phillips. Hi there, good morning, it's Matt Pelzer, and yes, I do have concert tickets this week. I have Dave Matthews Band tickets. I'll give them away at around 9:40. And for you right now, I would say that on this topic, bringing it out in the open is all part of it. You'll see what I mean here.
1: Good people like you, doing great things. WTTS Feel Good News with Matt Pelzer.
0: Well, today is a very special event at the Colts headquarters, the Indiana Farm Bureau Football Center. High School Coaches Mental Health Summit, put on by Kicking the Stigma. And I have with me the director of Kicking the Stigma, Brett Kramer. Good morning, Brett.
2: Good morning.
0: And from sponsor Anthem Blue Cross Blue Shield Behavioral Health Medical Director, Dr. Kimberly Mayrose. Good morning, Dr. Kimberly.
3: Good morning.
0: So, Brett, we'll start with you. Kicking the Stigma is this wonderful arm of the Colts organization. In a nutshell, I guess, what is it that you do?
3: Yeah, Kicking the Stigma launched in 2020 with the goal to use the power of the Indianapolis Colts horseshoe and platform that we're given through the NFL to really do good in the mental health space. So our goals are always to bring awareness to mental health, to combat the stigma often associated with mental illnesses, but more importantly, be an example, convener, and catalyst in the mental health space to create meaningful change. We are not the mental health experts, but we do think our brand and platform provide an opportunity for us to elevate these conversations.
0: Well, and Dr. Mayrose, you're here representing the mental health experts. What do you think of Kicking the Stigma, and why is exactly that, Kicking the Stigma, so important?
4: I think it's a wonderful program, and I think it's important because one of our biggest barriers to getting people to the help they need is that stigma. And anything that we can do to resolve that stigma and help people get the help they need makes not only the individual healthier, but all of us healthier.
0: Brett Kramer, what will coaches learn today? The event is called the High School Coaches Mental Health Summit. So what's going to be put in front of them today?
3: Well, first and foremost, we're so grateful for the support of Anthem Blue Cross and Blue Shield to make this event possible. We are working with the Working Minds out of the Mental Health Coalition of Canada on the programmatic aspects of it. And it's not just for coaches. It's for high school athletic administrators, athletic trainers, anyone that surrounds an athlete in their high school athletic phase. This event is really meant for them. And it's really twofold. We think, one, how are you addressing the holistic view of student athletes and their health? We do know that coaches are trusted individuals that these athletes spend a lot of time with. So how are they being not only a good resource for mental health, but somebody that's also being a good influence in mental health as well? And then on the coaches, how are they looking at their own mental health, knowing that it's a grueling profession, it takes a lot of time, and also wins and losses can be stressful. The nature of sports can be stressful. So it's for the athletes, it's for the coaches, but then more importantly, how do those two systems come together and really cultivating relationships with each other, knowing that no matter where you fall on the mental health spectrum or continuum, it's going to impact you at some point. So how are we setting up these coaches and administrators for success?
0: Dr. Mayrose, it seems to me like, you know, I'm in my 40s, and when I was in school, the coaches were, and the athletes, you know, they were seen as tough people and as people who maybe would, you know, just white knuckle their way through anything. And it seems to me that a summit like this is sort of dialing that back a little bit and saying, no, it's okay to recognize, you know, this or that with regard to your mental health.
4: Well, I mean, you're alluding to the whole bootstrap, you know, pulling yourself up by your bootstraps, which I think was very true when we were younger, and we're moving away from that. We know that it's not just white knuckling it and pulling yourself off by your bootstraps. It doesn't address the problem in a way that's productive and going to get you healthy. If we can get that stigma down so people then feel comfortable, they can get that help, people won't have to suffer with that illness.
0: And that's what Kicking the Stigma is all about. Brett Kramer is the director of Kicking the Stigma. She has been with us, and we've been talking about the High School Coaches Mental Health Summit going on today at the Colts headquarters, the Indiana Farm Bureau Football Center. Brett, thank you so much for putting this on. Thanks for joining us this morning.
3: Yeah, thank you. Appreciate the opportunity.
0: And Dr. Mayrose, thank you for the insight on mental health and why something like this is so important. We appreciate you.
4: Thank you so much for having me here.
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12: 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From the east side, northbound 465 is a brief slowdown approaching Pendleton Pike. A little bit more northbound 65 nearing 70 with eastbound 70. Continuing to have to deal with a much earlier crash in the left lane before Little Point, and whose 40-minute delay is as far back as 231. 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

92.3 WTTS, the latest from Dermot Kennedy from his new album, The Weight of the Woods. That's called Funeral, and we're bringing him to town for a WTTS Presents show on September the 8th at White River State Park. We hope you can make that. My name is Matt Pelser. I do have tickets this week, Dave Matthews Band tickets, and I will give those away at around 9:40. Take Me to Church from Hozier on 92.3 WTTS.

92.3 WTTS, Tempted from Squeeze, featuring a verse sung by producer Elvis Costello. And speaking of legends, there's one coming to town in late August, and we just got a hold of some free tickets. I'll tell you how to win them coming up in two songs. How about that? Bad Decisions from The Strokes. It's 92.3 WTTS. Happy Monday.

0: 92.3 WTTS, Goo Goo Dolls, a song inspired by an Indianapolis native. You remember Kennedy from MTV, right? She's from here. And I guess she and Johnny Resnick of the Goo Goo Dolls had kind of a forbidden fling back in the 90s, which was the spark that made him write that song. That's name. Good morning. It's Matt Pelzer, and we have tickets in the VIP room to the Outlaw Music Festival happening August 26th at Ruoff Music Center. That's Willie Nelson's thing. And yeah, he's going to be here for it. And we also have tickets to Benson Boone. He's a big star. He's going to be at Gainbridge Fieldhouse on July 19th. And VIP passes to the Jay Baker Trio show happening this Saturday at Late Night on Main in Carmel, which is a free show, by the way, but they do have this paid VIP section. These are those tickets. 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

92.3 WTTS, Under Pressure from Queen and Bowie. Matt Pelzer, topic today, the cool week. That's the topic. How nice. And on a week like this, are you turning the AC off and opening up the house, or you just leave it on from the moment you turn it on in May until, I don't know, late September, even October? 800-923-9887 is the text line. Let's hear the new song from Cannons, huh? This is called Starlight. It's 92.3 WTTS.

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92.3 WTTS. Watch me go from Lord Huron. I bet Ben Schneider is the kind of person who only turns the AC on when it's absolutely necessary. I don't know. It just kind of seems like that kind of person. That's the topic this morning. On a week like this, when we're barely going to crest above 80, do you leave the AC on still, or will you turn it off and open up the house? 800-923-9887. We'll hear from Debbie. She's got a strongly worded answer coming up in two songs. Magic Carpet Ride from Steppenwolf on 92.3 WTTS.

0: 92.3 WTTS, Danny, California, from the Red Hot Chili Peppers, robbing on a bank in the state of Indiana. Good morning. It's Matt Pelster. What a wonderful week we are about to enjoy. Cool temperature, especially today. 74 is the high. Kind of amazing. And the warmest it's going to get all week is 80, according to the forecast right now. So my question is, despite that, do you still leave the AC on all summer? Like, once it's on, or will you turn it off and maybe open up the house? Debbie shared her opinion. 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
9: 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Still locating that eastbound 70 accident in the left lane before Little Point, whose delay now is 15 minutes worth 231 to the scene. Northbound 65 scores a 5-minute delay. 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

92.3 WTTS, Creep from Radiohead. I do still have tickets coming up. I've got tickets to Dave Matthews Band Night 1 at Ruoff Music Center June 26th, and I'll have those coming up at around 9:40. Cool? Far out. Light Over the Hill is the latest from Noah Cyrus. It's 92.3 WTTS.

92.3 WTTS, Maybe I'm Amazed. Sir Paul McCartney, what a nice day. What a gift this is. High of 74 today. AC on or off? Text me, 800-923-9887. That's what we've been talking about this morning. And in three songs, your chance at Dave Matthews Band tickets. Night one, next Friday the 26th. Hang tight for that. Sit next to me, Foster the People. If you're in the lawn, you can sit anywhere. It's 92.3 WTTS.

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0: 92.3 WTTS. Think about direction, says Michael Stipe. Think about the wind. What direction is it blowing? The fresh air flowing through your house on a week like this, says Greg and Heather at the text line. They're in the AC off club on this morning's topic. On a week like this, highs in the 70s, do you still leave the AC on? Look, no shame if you do. But as you might imagine, the AC off people have been the most vocal on this topic. Chime in if you have an opinion. Text 800-923-9887. AC on or off on a week like this? Hi there. It's Matt Pelzer. Maybe you've been waiting for this moment with regard to that phone number. It has finally arrived. Your chance at Dave Matthews Band tickets. In town for their annual two in a row in less than 2 weeks. These are for night one, Friday the 26th at Ruoff Music Center, and they're all yours if you're caller 10 right now. Good luck. 800-923-WTTS.
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92.3 WTTS. She's so cool. She's Benny. Benny and the Jets. Sir Elton John. She's so cool. Kim from Greenwood. She doesn't have electric boots or a mohair suit, but she's got a fresh pair of DMB tickets in her hand. She was my caller 10 this morning. You could be caller 10 tomorrow morning at 9:40, or this afternoon for that matter. Crystal has Dave Matthews Band tickets for night one, Friday, June 26th at Ruoff Music Center. She'll give those away every day this week at 5:20. Good luck. My own worst enemy, it's Lit. 92.3 WTTS.

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0: 92.3 WTTS, Cinnamon Girl from Neil Young. There is a Neil Young connection to these tickets that I'm about to talk about. Good morning, it's Matt Pelzer. So when Neil Young goes out to tour, he's not on this lineup, but when he tours these days, he's got Lucas Nelson's band, The Promise of the Real, backing him up. And Lucas Nelson is among the lineup for the Outlaw Music Festival coming to Ruoff Music Center on August 23rd, as is his dad, Willie Nelson, and the family band as well. Avett Brothers on this lineup. Sierra Hull, an amazing mandolin player, plus Don Was and more, all coming to Ruoff Music Center August 23rd. And we've got two free tickets waiting for you in the VIP room, the Outlaw Music Festival, along with Benson Boone. 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

92.3 WTTS. I can remember a time in my life hearing that song and thinking, man, 1999 seems like an awfully long way away. And now more time has passed since then than there had been leading up to it. My name is Matt Pelzer. This is Fascination in the Dark from Vance Joy. It's 92.3 WTTS.

92.3 WTTS, rolling in the deep from Adele. Good morning. It's Matt Pelzer. It's happening right now, a special event at Colts headquarters. Why should you know about it? Well, because it's an awfully nice thing that they're doing for the community, especially the community of high school athletes. Hang tight. Three more songs. I'll play a little clip from this morning's conversation that we had about it. Hey, what can I do? Led Zeppelin, 92.3 WTTS.

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0: 92.3 WTTS. How's it going to be? Third Eye Blind, a band who has definitely not shied away from the topic of mental health and mental illness with their lyrics. Good morning. It's Matt Pelzer. This morning we had a talk about mental health on the program. It was part of a segment that I do twice a week called Feel Good News. It was with the director of Kicking the Stigma, which is an initiative from the Colts organization. And Brett Kramer is their director. She was on this morning talking about an event happening at Colts HQ today called the High School Coaches Mental Health Summit.
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92.3 WTTS, Edie Brickell, New Bohemians. Good morning. It's Matt Pelzer. About to turn this over to Pete. Remember that he has tickets to Young the Giant coming up at around 11:20, so really not that far off. This show happens Sunday, August 9th at Everwise Amphitheater at White River State Park. Prepare for your chance to win those. And right now, this song has a kind of a heat wave vibe to it, you know? So just be thankful that it's as cool as it is as we enjoy Daisy by Marfa. It's 92.3 WTTS. Have a great Monday.

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92.3 WTTS and WTTS HD1, Trafalgar, Bloomington, Indianapolis. Wake up, walk in, or wind down. 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

0: 92.3 WTTS. Hootie and the Blowfish with Letter Cry. Hope you're having a great start to your day. I'm Pete Kilmer. Good morning. Now at 11:20, right around there, I'm going to tell you to call in so you can win tickets to go see Young the Giants. Remember, call in when I tell you to win those tickets, right around 11:20. Now, this coming Saturday, Late Night in Maine is happening up in Carmel as the Jay Baker Trio is going to be performing Saturday from 6 to 11 p.m. Food trucks are going to be on hand, more live music, and dancing in the streets on Main Street happening in Carmel every third Saturday this summer. 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

92.3 WTTS, it's Train with Drops of Jupiter. Time for you to be caller number 10 right now at 1-800-923-WTTS. 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I've got some tickets for Young the Giant, which is going to be happening on Sunday, August 9th, out at Everwise Amphitheater. Good luck to caller 10, Zach Bryan, with Plastic Cigarette on 92.3 WTTS.

92.3 WTTS, Tom Petty and the Heartbreakers with American Girls. Congratulations to the New York Knicks fans. That was quite a series for the NBA championship. So enjoy the win, have fun, and just remember in 2024 and 2025, the Pacers, when they had their healthy team, stopped the Knicks in their playoff run. I'm really looking forward to next season. Franz Ferdinand with Take Me Out, 92.3 WTTS.

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0: 92.3 WTTS, no doubt with Just a Girl. Hope you're having a terrific afternoon. Hey, you might want to stick June 27th on your calendar for things to do down in Greenwood. They've got their massive Freedom Festival going on with a huge drone show that's going to happen on the 27th. And Matt Pelzer spoke with Jennifer Wingate from the Greenwood Parks Department about the drone show. You can check out that conversation all on the WTTS app.
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92.3 WTTS American Authors with Best Day of My Life. More tickets to give away. We're going to do that at 12:20 as I've got more tickets to give away to go see Shaky Graves in October. 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

0: 92.3 WTTS, Led Zeppelin with That's the Way from their third album. Hope you're having a great afternoon. Now, we've got some more new tickets for you to win in the VIP room. We just added them in. Some tickets to go see the Outlaw Music Festival on August 26th at Ruoff Music Center could be yours. We're giving away four passes to attend the Late Night on Main show up in Carmel featuring the Jay Baker Trio this coming Saturday. And two tickets to Benson Boone on July 19th out at Cambridge Fieldhouse. 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

92.3 WTTS, the police in every breath you take. 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Gets a couple of tickets to see Shaky Graves on Friday, October 30th at the Egyptian Room at Old National Center. Good luck. Right now it's Monrovia with Heavy Foot on 92.3 WTTS.

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0: 92.3 WTTS, Eve 6 with Inside Out. Lots of World Cup action happening today. Spain and Cabo Verde going at it right now. And then Belgium and Egypt are going to be taking the pitch at 3 o'clock, if you're going to be following that a little later on today. The Eagles with Seven Bridges Road on 92.3 WTTS.
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92.3 WTTS Crowded House with Don't Dream It's Over. Hope you're having a great afternoon. Now, in about a month, the Rolling Stones are putting out their album, Foreign Tongues, and they're doing some exclusive vinyl editions of the album with Marvel Comics, featuring Spider-Man and the Hulk and some others in very special vinyl editions of the new album that the Stones are putting out. That's also going to feature this song. It's In the Stars on 92.3 WTTS.

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Hey, if you didn't know, Bargersville have got a cultural soundscape music series that is curated by 92.3 WTTS. I'm going to give you details about that. 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

0: 92.3 WTTS, Foo Fighters with The Pretender. I'm Pete Kilmer. I hope you're having a great day. Now, this coming Friday, the Bargersville Cultural Soundscape is featuring the Shelby County Sinners. And that's happening this Friday at 7 p.m. down at Umbarger Plaza Amphitheater in downtown Bargersville. They're going to bring a little country, a little rock and roll, and a whole lot of fun. The Shelby County Sinners are part of the live music series that's curated by 92.3 WTTS. 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

92.3 WTTS, it's Goose with Good to Be from their new album, Big Modern. Just came out this past Friday. We'll hear from Zach Bryan and Casey Musgraves singing about a relationship from two very different viewpoints. And don't forget, Crystal has got your tickets to go see Dave Matthews at 5:20 a little later on today. Prince with Kiss on 92.3 WTTS.

92.3 WTTS, Cage the Elephant with Trouble. Hope you're having a great day. Now, when I was a little kid, I always would get in trouble with my family because I would ride my big wheel or my green machine down the hill, and we wouldn't wait for traffic to stop. We would just ride away, and we would get in tons of trouble because we weren't paying attention. Now, Matt Pelser wants to know something about yourself. Did you do something as a kid during summer that you would never do now? You can text him that at 1-800-923-9887. Did you do something as a kid during the summer that you would never do now? Text him. It's Zach Bryan and Casey Musgraves collaborating on I Remember Everything on 92.3 WTTS.

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0: 92.3 WTTS Pearl Jam with Last Kiss. 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Crystal's going to be featuring a band that's going to be here in August out at Everwise Amphitheater, and they performed for us a number of years ago, a band out of South Carolina that Crystal will feature at 2 o'clock for Studio 92, powered by Chapman Heating and Air.
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92.3 WTTS, Lord with Team. Hope you're having a great day. I'm Pete Kilmer. Crystal is going to be here shortly. Have fun with her. And don't forget, she's giving away tickets to go see Dave Matthews at 5:20. 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
3: Here's my final serenade. Here's a gun and here's a blade. Here's a picture that I saved for too long. Here's

0: 92.3 WTTS. You know, the substance that we crave is Mumford & Sons and Chris Stapleton getting the opportunity to do that live. When Mumford & Sons got to do Here and performed it for a television audience on Saturday Night Live, they chose Ciara Ferrell, which is a very cool gig for all involved. Win-win, everybody, right? It's Crystal McKenzie. We got to get you into the VIP room because we do have those passes to attend Late Night on Carmel. This is going to be a great show on Saturday as the Jay Baker Trio steps up to the stage. And a tremendous band. We got to have those guys in the Rascaler with us a couple of weeks ago. Also, a couple of tickets to the Outlaw Music Festival, August 26th at Ruoff. Two tickets to Benson Boone, July 19th at Cambridge. 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

92.3 WTTS. It's Sam Fender and Olivia Dean. Rain me in. And a fun fact about that is that it was actually chosen by Olivia Dean. She's like, yeah, I'm going to redo this. I'm going to put my own little perspective on it. And did the fans ever fall in love with that, especially over in Great Britain? It went all the way to number one. It's Kristen McKenzie. I'm feeling so good today because the weather, you know, isn't it something how it puts a little sass to your frass? AWOL Nation does that too to me sometimes. Let's sail. 92.3 WTTS.

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0: 92.3 WTTS, the Fray, over my head, cable car. Hey, speaking of cable cars, you know, we used to have an interurban in central Indiana that ran, like, you know, you'd be able to take a train from Pendleton to Indianapolis or Muncie to Indianapolis. Everything came into the city, all these cool little kind of one-train cars. Have you ever seen the exhibit? By the way, there is one at the Indiana Historical Society, that Eugene and Marilyn Glick building. Right there, I do believe it's off, well, it's right off of West Street. You can't miss it, across from Military Park. But what an absolute cool exhibit that is. Hey, speaking of exhibits, I do believe Beck is onto something with some new music he is just putting out. If you remember the Sea Change era of Beck, you're going to absolutely love this new one. It's coming up in the next stretch. 92.3 WTTS.
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92.3 WTTS, one of the originators for Farm Aid, and it's still going strong today. That would be Neil Young, of course, Heart of Gold. I'm Crystal McKenzie. Hey, how much did you love Beck back in the day, around the early 2000s, during that sea change era? Well, you know, kind of, what he did was put away the chaos, the losers, and those kinds of songs. He kind of put that in the background and really and truly became a singer-songwriter during sea change. People fell in love with his vulnerability. Well, he's back with more of that. I'm telling you what, this is amazing. Ride Lonesome, it's brand new from Beck. Turn it up. It may remind you of the early 2000s Beck that we were all getting to know with 92.3 WTTS.

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92.3 WTTS, Noah Kahn, The Great Divide. Man, the review's going crazy. He played the Bonnaroo Music Festival over the weekend. People say they laughed, they cried, they sang every word, and that basically it was group therapy for thousands of people. And they have merch to boot, right? Speaking of artists who pour every ounce of themselves into a song, here's one. Melissa Etheridge, it's I'm the Only One at 92.3 WTTS.

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0: 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If you could only see, I am Crystal McKenzie inviting you to go see on the WTTS app the Things to Do section. Late night on Main and Carmel. It's back this weekend. You know, the Jay Baker Trio. We love them. 6 to 11. Enjoy the food trucks, the live music, everything that has to do with Carmel and that whole, they do such a cool thing every summer. The porch and all of it. Late night on Main is back. Hey, by the way, kick off your weekend at the Rascaler Beer Garden with me too. We do that live broadcast. 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All of that officially starts the weekend. We do it at 5 o'clock. In the Rascaler Beer Garden. It's all part of Things to Do, so get in for free. 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

92.3 WTTS is going to be a barn burner early September, taking over Everwise Amphitheater, White River State Park. And you better believe that Dermot Kennedy is ready for that. Funeral is his latest. And that, my friend, goodness gracious, Dermot, talk about outdoing yourself, blowing up all over the world, that song. I'm Crystal McKenzie. Here is an artist that blew up all over the world, and we lost him way too early in life. Bob Marley and the Wailers jamming. 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

92.3 WTTS, the Decemberists down by the water. And of course, a little ditty about the old folk tale that the water knows a whole lot more than the people standing alongside it. Cage the Elephant, Social Cues. What a cool set of music. We are definitely 92.3 WTTS.

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0: 92.3 WTTS. It is Deep Blue Something, and of course, Breakfast at Tiffany's. Todd Pipes from Deep Blue Something wrote that, and it was originally about the movie Roman Holiday, but he knew that Breakfast at Tiffany's would be way more recognizable, so he swapped that out. It was a really good call. Talk about your sing-along from the 1990s. There is one right there. Breakfast at Tiffany's. I'm Crystal McKenzie. We invite you to stick around. We have the hour-long music block, which starts at 4:30. And then at 5:20, in the middle of all that goodness, I have today for you your tickets, just like Matt Pilzer gave away this morning at 8:20, Dave Matthews Band for the 26th of this month, night number one. If you want the tickets, 5:20 today, be listening in the middle of the hour-long music block and only on 92.3 WTTS.
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15: 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Heavy traffic north side on I-69 northbound between I-465 and 96th Street from I-465 to Steep Road 37, 5 minutes. East side slow traffic on I-465 southbound from I-70 to I-74. I-70 eastbound stop and go between West Street and the South Split. I-65 northbound stop and go Raymond to the South Split with road work. South side I-465 eastbound heavy Keystone Avenue to I-65. I-65, I-7, collector northbound slow between the South Split and Washington. 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
1: 92.3 WTTS over the weekend, just yesterday, as a matter of fact, at the Bonnaroo Music Festival. They were sold out, Buffalo Traffic Jam. Everybody wanted to see them do that song live. And then, of course, they were rained out. They didn't get to finish the set. Dang it. Pumped Up Kicks, indeed. You should have seen Reddit. You know how they are on Reddit. People are ready to riot. A Reddit riot. It's Foster the People. Yes, Pumped Up Kicks. Appropriately enough. 92.3 WTTS.

92.3 WTTS, catchy little chorus, catchy little ditty there from Tom Petty, I Won't Back Down. But someone tried to burn the man's house down in 1987. That was his answer to it. He famously said later, you have to stand your ground no matter what life throws at you. As I set and throw world-class rock your way. See what I did there? Vance Joyce, Fascination in the Dark, as we continue. It's 92.3 WTTS.

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0: 92.3 WTTS, it's Toad, the Wet Sprocket, and All I Want is an hour-long music block, which is next. It's Crystal McKenzie. I got to get you in the VIP room, too, because lots of good things to be given away. The Benson Boone Show. Is your kid begging you like my nieces and nephews are? It's July 19th at Gainbridge. Benson Boone and these beautiful things that he's got, like those jumpsuits that he wear, are they're a little too tight, but I'd still go with my nieces and nephews to see one. The Benson Boone Show. That's going to be great at Cambridge, actually. July 19th is the date for that. We have them up for grabs in the VIP room right now on the WTTS app. And let's go from yin to yang, shall we? Outlaw Music Festival up for grabs, too, August 26th. Ruoff Music Center, two tickets right there awaiting your arrival. 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
13: 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I-65 southbound, slow. West Street to Meridian from I-465 to the north. Split 11 minutes. Stop and go on I-65, I-7, collector southbound between the north split and the south split with road work. North side slow, I-69 northbound, I-465 to 96th Street. East side heavy, I-465 southbound, I-70 to I-74. I-70 eastbound, stop and go, Harding to the south split. I-65 northbound, stop and go, Keystone to the south split due to an earlier crash from I-465 to the south split, 6 minutes. 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

92.3 WTTS, opening track from the Revivalists' latest album, first album in 3 years, called Get It Honest. It's called Heartstop, and David Shaw, one of my favorite front guys for all of music, he says it's about choosing the life and love that ultimately save you. Oh, does that, whoa, life and love that ultimately save you? Oh, goodness, you're stuck between two loves, aren't, what? Lenny Kravitz as we ponder. It's the hour-long music block. We've got a while to ponder. It's Fly Away at 92.3 WTTS.

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92.3 WTTS. I just hear surf vibes in the guitar work there. Watch Me Go, Lord Huron. But what you really get caught up in their music is the words and the lore of Lord Huron. Quentin King has sold his soul to the devil again for the love of all things music. It's Crystal McKenzie and one of the greatest written songs of our time, Bernie Taupin and the great Elton John. It's Candle in the Wind. 92.3 WTTS in the hour-long music block.

92.3 WTTS Coldplay's Yellow. It is the hour-long music block. We're two songs away from me hooking you up with those Dave Matthews Band tickets to night number one coming up in a couple of weeks out at Ruoff. And we would love for you to be in the audience with us. So let's get that going in two songs. Right now, it'll be a high five, cigarette, peace sign, piano, and taxicab in that order. You got one hand in your pocket and the other one's doing what? Alanis Morissette on 92.3 WTTS.

92.3 WTTS. Does it sound like the end of a movie? And have you ever been to a movie out in Los Angeles when no one moves? And you know how the movie credits, they start rolling and people start getting up and filing out of your movie theater, right? Not in Los Angeles. And that's one they all stuck around for because it's becoming a massive hit. It's from the movie, of course, Reminders of Him. It's Noah Cyrus and Light Over the Hill. I'm Crystal McKenzie with your tickets right now to go see Dave Matthews Band Night Number 1 out at Ruoff. If you want them, you got them, but you're going to have to be caller 10. 1-800-923-9887. We continue to roll with it. Stevie Winwood. Again, caller 10 and good luck. 1-800-923-WTTS.

0: 92.3 WTTS. Those guys from Germany, Milky Chance, meeting Jack Johnson at a festival in Switzerland back in 2018 is where that collaboration was born. Don't Let Me Down, and we won't. Look at things to do over here at the WTTS app. We're not going to let you down in any way, shape, or form. We're going to get you into the Rasskeller for free. We are also going to enjoy some great food with you, authentic German food, because, you know, it's at the Athenaeum. It's all things German. A cold drink and some prizes. 20-year tradition, too. The Shanty, you know, the song that starts our weekend. Come be a part of it at the Rasskeller now and get in on that. Things to do there on the WTTS app. Also, one of the greatest art fairs in the country in our backyard. It's the Talbot Street Art Fair, the historic Heron Morton neighborhood. It's Saturday, June. It's coming up in, oh my God, this weekend, Saturday and Sunday, the 20th and 21st. 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
5: 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Stop traffic east side on I-465 southbound between I-70 and I-74. I-69 to I-74, 46 minutes, 35-minute delay. A crash on I-65 northbound approaching I-70, right lanes block, stop and go from Keystone Avenue. South side, I-465 eastbound at Bluff Road, disabled vehicle, left lanes blocked. I'm Tom Beck with TTS Traffic, powered by Marshall Mechanical Heating, Cooling, and Plumbing. 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

0: 92.3 WTTS. You got the music in you. I know you do, or you wouldn't be here. New Radicals, you get what you give. We had so much fun at the Raskeller with you on Friday. Do join us. By the way, get in. You're going to see a big old beer mug when you get over on the WTTS app. It should be on that main, like, area. Hit that. If you're not a 92.3 VIP, become one. And so you're getting emails on this. So we want the place packed at the Raskeller for the shanty. So the Raskeller, the place to be now. And that is such a cool place to hang out anyway, the beer garden. And especially if, like, the weather's like it is today, which it was on Friday. So we had a really good time, a big turnout from you. But make sure you get in for free and you get your passes right there for a drink and some real authentic German food. And bring on the shanty with me, won't you? It's the way we have kicked off the weekend for over 20 years, and you're invited to come along for the ride now at the Raskeller every Friday at 5 o'clock and only here from 92.3 WTTF.
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10: 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Traffic is stopped on I-65, I-7, collector southbound between the north split and the south split with road work. East side traffic is stopped on I-465 southbound between I-70 and South Shadeland Avenue from I-69 to I-74, 29 minutes. I-65 northbound, a crash approaching the south split, right lanes blocked. Stop and go from Keystone from I-465 to the south split, 13 minutes. South side, I-465 eastbound of Bluff Road, disabled vehicle cleared. Stop and go between US 31 and Emerson Avenue. 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

92.3 WTTS. It's here from the album Prize Fighter from Mumford & Sons with Chris Stapleton. And my goodness, go, go, go, Mumford & Sons. I can't wait to for the day that they get to do that live. It'll be in a big event like the Grammys. But when Mumford & Sons did that on Saturday Night Live, here was performed with Sierra Farrell. I know. Very cool. The substance I'm craving right now, I can smell it. It's Nirvana. 92.3 WTTS.

0: 92.3 WTT as such a great song from Amos Lee and Worry No More. Are you a huge fan of his like I am? Arms of a Woman, it brings me to my knees. Windows are rolled down. I want my windows rolled down and the radio up as loudly as possible. I live life according to Amos Lee sometimes when I get in the mood. Sweet Pea, Violin, That One, Worry No More. There's so many to choose from. He is just fantastic. And by the way, we have had some great conversations with him throughout the years, not only in Studio 92, where he has performed, but WTTS in Conversation. 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
22: 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Traffic is stopped on I-65, I-7 collector stop on between the north split and the south split with road work. North side, I-465 westbound, crash on exit ramp to Keystone Avenue from I-69 to I-865, 16 minutes. I-70 eastbound, stop-and-go traffic between West Street and the south split. I-65 northbound, backed up Raymond Street to the south split due to an earlier crash. I'm Tom Beck with TTS Traffic, powered by Marshall Mechanical Heating, Cooling, and Plumbing. 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

92.3 WTTS. Zach Bryan. Someone's asked him. They've dragged it out of him. Dragged it. Get it? Plastic cigarette. Dragged it out of him. What's it about? And he's like, it's for all my ex-girlfriends. Well, okay. You just got married to an Australian model, so you just be careful, buddy. Don't you blow it. Do not be your own worst enemy, right? Let's go with some Third Eye Blind. Jumper. 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

0: 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Buddy Holly, I know something you're going to care about, like big time. On the VIP room right now, it's stacked full of Outlaw Music Festival passes, honey. August 26th out at Ruoff. Also, a couple tickets to Benson Boone July 19th over at Gamebridge. And then four passes to attend the Late Night on Main show. This is going to be great this upcoming weekend with Jay Baker. It's this Saturday. So get on all of that. 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

0: 92.3 WTTS, John Mellencamp's Jack and Diane. Get ready for not only Jack and Diane, but a little ditty about a small town, or, you know, those little ditties about pink houses and Hurt So Good and Rain on the Scarecrow. And I wonder if he'll break into anything from Nothing Matters What If It Did, like My Baby. She's a cry, cry baby, one of my favorites. Oh, we love you, Mellencamp. We cannot wait. July 18th. One night, a whole lot of Hoosier anthems, and we're in. It's all going down at Ruoff, and it is part of our concert connection. Check out this one, too, for August 1st. Train comes to call in with Bare Naked Ladies. It's Train's latest, The Weeknd, 92.3 WTTS.
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1: 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I'm Dave Lindquist, your guide for this hour of great new music bubbling outside the mainstream. We're here every Monday night at 7, and tonight's episode includes Interpol, the New York-based band responsible for landmark 2002 album Turn on the Bright Lights, and the second half of the show features Rock and Roll Hall of Famer Mike D of the Beastie Boys. Plus, we have the latest from Indianapolis-based band Wishy. 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Let's begin with Feeble Little Horse, a trio from Pittsburgh that issued an album titled Bit Not in May. On July 29th, the band will perform at Headliners Music Hall in Louisville. Here's a song from the Bit Not album, Rewind by Feeble Little Horse.

0: Rounding out tonight's opening quartet on the beat with Dave Lindquist, that was a song titled Dying on That Hill by Detroit-based band Deadbeat Beat. On June 28th, Deadbeat Beat will headline a show at Chicago's Color Club venue. Before Dying on That Hill, it was a cover of Foo Fighters' Learn to Fly by Juliana Hatfield. On July 24th, Juliana's self-titled album of cover songs from 2012 will be reissued on vinyl. The collection includes versions of Teenage Fan Club's Cells and Liz Phair's Friend of Mine. And up second tonight was the song I Wasn't Fully Cooked by Montreal-based band Knitting. The song previews an album titled Souvenir that's scheduled to arrive on June 26th. Within 10 minutes, we'll hear the latest from Interpol.
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0: 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Interpol's 2002 album, Turn on the Bright Lights, is one of the most critically acclaimed albums of the century's first decade. England's NME magazine listed it at number 8 among the best albums of the decade. Pitchfork selected it at number 20, and Consequence of Sound ranked it at number 35. Tonight we're sharing a song to preview the next Interpol album, which is titled This Mirror Weighs a Ton and is scheduled for release on August 28th. Here is See It Out Loud by Interpol.

We just heard Hurricane by New York-based band Infinity Song. The sibling quartet, which issued its self-titled album on Friday, is signed to Jay-Z's Roc Nation label. Before Hurricane, it was a song titled What I Know Now by Indianapolis native Kara Cole. You can catch Kara June 21st at the Hendrix Live venue in Plainfield, where she will serve as the supporting act for Brandi Clark. On June 25th, Kara will perform at the Cityway location of Taxman Brewing Company in downtown Indianapolis. For a complete rundown of songs featured on tonight's show, check out the playlist history posted at WTTSFM.com. Now let's dig into new music by Mike D. of the Beastie Boys. 2026 marks the 40th anniversary of the release of License to Ill, the Beastie Boys' debut album that was followed by Superior Works, Paul's Boutique, Check Your Head, and Ill Communication. Sadly, the trio's era came to an end with the death of Adam Yauch in 2012. Michael Diamond, otherwise known as Mike D, is preparing his debut solo album titled Thank You for release on August 28th. Tonight we're sharing a song to preview the album. This is True Colors by Mike D.

0: That was Indianapolis-based artist Greg Zeesmer and a song titled Too Long Gone. Greg plans to include the song on a 2026 album titled Acceptance. Before Too Long Gone, it was the song Thinking Seat by English trio Penelope Isles. The song will appear on an album titled 3, which is scheduled for release on September 25th. Tonight's episode is brought to you by Bargersville's Cultural Soundscapes Concert Series, curated by 92.3 WTTS. 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
0: Welcome back to The Beat with Dave Lindquist. I'm happy to report that Indianapolis-based band Wishy will return with its second album, Nature's Pill, on October 2nd. One day later, on October 3rd, the band will kick off its fall headlining tour with an event billed as Wishy Fest at Atomic Bowl in the basement of the Fountain Square Theater building. Tonight, we're sharing the upcoming album's first single, Lovesick, which goes directly into contention for Song of the Summer. In the music video that accompanies Lovesick, the members of Wishy ride bicycles along Central Canal and hang out on Monument Circle. Indianapolis-based artist Aaron Buckley served as production designer for the video. Here is Lovesick by Wishy.

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